0: 13 on South 481. South 4, that's one good. East all South 4, units back in service, alarm reset.
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1: 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I'm showing medic 3 closest, however, only 1 unit in the south end. Which unit do you want to proceed?
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0: Okay, I'm going to continue until speaking. Cancel and advises me, however, I'm going to be delayed reference alternate route due to southbound traffic.
1: All right, 4.

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2: 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Still about EMS.

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1: Sierra 1-10, just be advised that the reporting party said they'll meet at the end of the road in a white Suburban.

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0: Hold on, see, you can cancel.
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1: 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Welcome, my best friend. Are you going to need any further resources back there?
0: Negative, what you need?
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0: 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I hadn't met that the way you are.
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2: Can you divert to that wreck on Long Wharf for me and I'll meet you on the scene? 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

0: 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We'll respond. I've got QRV waiting at the entrance of the dirt road for the personnel.
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0: 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Welcome all aboard.
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0: Say welcome all aboard. One about to the building. 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
1: 10-4.

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0: Bill, I'm out to the 1050, hold on here.
1: Cheers, folks.

0: 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Can you respond for us, we want to...
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1: Engine one, get
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0: Holland, all ESA units are going to be in service. 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
0: 32 is clear.
1: Cancel.

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1: good.
0: Yes, we're going to be a Ranger responding out here, please.
1: 10-4, I'll get 4 Street Dispatch.

0: G17 from Forrester 822 on Tech.
1: Yeah, Forrester.
0: Hey, what you got over there?
1: We got an area, a gentleman had marks and stuff a while back. I believe it's been in the woods under the peat moss smoke. We still got a lot of heat on that peat moss. Need to check it out. 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
0: Well, let me tell you.

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0: Alright.

0: speed on 15, engine 1. Just confirming, are you still on scene at the 1050 at Cypress Bend Farms?
1: Yes, sir. 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
0: Yes, sir.

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0: So, welcome, engine one. I was placing 6 on your
1: trigger. 10-4.

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1: Correct, we don't get it.
0: And four, and then you for fire.
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1: We're clear of the scene. 102's going to remain on scene. Handle on the ME. You can show us out of service temporarily. 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
0: Yes, you should be clear, Mayfield.
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1: 03. 003, yeah. Midnight 6.

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0: 10-4, we've made patient contact this time. 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World class traffic momentarily. 10-4. 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
1: Cancel, my apologies, I was advised Newland Rescue 5 was en route.
0: Probably they are en route. 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
1: Cancel, they put themselves back in service and I had to take them out.
0: Probably thank you.

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1: Yeah.

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0: Was the caller from this address or a passerby?
1: Looks like a passerby.

0: 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I believe it might be something over from the development. They were trying to we're going to move over here.
1: 10-4.
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0: It's going to be a D.R. Horton Mariner's Reach Development Project. I believe this is going to be a control fire.
1: Excellent.

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Tonight, Roswell. Yeah.

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0: Medic 1 is become.
1: Medic 1.
0: My apologies. We'll be clear, Roger, back in service.
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0: Kinetic 7. 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
0: Just advising that I can advise the patient's cell phone is at station 1 in Oak Island.
1: Yeah, well, thank you. I'll let him know.
0: 10-4, thank you.

Medicare access data as patients move from each strand underneath the payer, we will lose some fire.

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0: 55 minute fix. It's like Rawls on scene requesting to meet up the gazebo. They're going to take the patient there. 10-4-1. Well, I was going to have the patient at the gazebo.
1: Copy that.

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0: South 4,
1: S, and
0: Charlie, South 4.
1: J1, 2-4 is around. 2-4, 10-4. J1, South 4, NG1, and you're out. 10-4, NG1, 10-4.

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1: I'm going to cancel on you to slow Southport down to routine.
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0: Officer in driver's seat.
1: This is Jack. Yes, 3 responding to the courthouse.
0: Yes, 3.
2: 3 medical 900, I'm almost on scene, you can cancel.
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Cross streets are Herring Drive and North Fidel Avenue. UR Stack 1. CCOM clear 1031.

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Respond to Bravo response. A known problem. 4530, Maple Hill Road. Cross streets are English Stanley Road. See on Pier 1118.

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Bunches are fainting. 1313, West Beach Drive. Cross streets of 13th Place West and 17th Place West. Utilize TAC 1. Seacom 311-18.

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0: Just be advised, it looks like it's going to be the Dogwood Road intersection on that Missouri closest to Opportunity Drive. 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
0: Secret. 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Do you want me to send them out?
1: Ten four, leave the single page.
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1: Hey, Tom, go ahead.
0: Please send me out at 4th Street.
1: Sam, I need a check.
0: Negative, thank you.
1: Sam,

0: speak from Medic 11.
1: Medic 11.
0: Yeah, River.
1: Sure.

0: Medic 14, law enforcement did not advise whether we're here at emergency traffic. They are on a welfare check, attempting to make entry into residence.
1: Go ahead.
2: Could you have EMS on routine dislocation? We're going to be obvious.
0: 10-4.

0: 14, fire on scene. 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Anyway.
1: 14, right.
0: Cover.

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0: 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No, 14, say it 10 times.
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0: 1437, 10-4.
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1: What is it?
0: Well, have 15 handle that traffic and have 5 stay on my north.
1: Come on, my father.
2: Sounds great.
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1: Okay, now move over here on the train, we'll check it out.
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0: Yeah, confirm everybody's out of the elevator. I'll be sitting in the elevator now. I'm going to manage for some other class. I'll be facing 11 units clear.
1: Thank you.
2: Seacom 903.
1: 903.
2: Yeah, holding to Mount Pisgah. I'm on scene. No injuries, two vehicles involved. I've had to move both to the second lot next to the intersection of the clear roadway.
1: 10-4.

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0: We have Mike 1. 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
1: Okay. 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
0: 10-4.

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0: We have a very small grass fire. Everything's been extinguished. You can show us back in service.
1: 10-4.

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1: 对。
0: Wait for a minute, English.
1: Copy. Put on station when you're second, sir.
0: What?
1: It's not 244, but I got that traffic direct.
0: 244, sir.
1: Just 44 direct.

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1: One and two.
0: I'll handle the medical alarm.
1: Two four.

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1: Do you want Medic 1 to go back in service?
0: 10-4.
1: 10-4, Medic 1, are you direct? I'm direct. 10-4.

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0: 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Hey, sir. You only had one before I see you that way.
1: Yes, sir.
0: 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I got 81 on the main route.
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1: Negative.
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0: 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We're on our way to them.
1: 10-4.
0: Go ahead. Alright, so we have 5 people. 3 of them have already been picked up by a boat.

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We'll be out investigating on a military command. We'll be operating on deck.

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0: This is going to be a service on fire rescue. 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
1: 10-4.

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1: 10-4.

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0: Okay,

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1: Back 7.
0: Good evening, 10-8. 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
1: Same word, need check.
0: Negative, thank you.
1: Same word.

0: please submit it for Sorry for. 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I have another one ready.
1: Chicago, Cleveland is 2.
2: Cleveland is 2.
1: Probably the volunteer off the roadway. They're going to wait for law enforcement. You should leave Cleveland is 2 at service.
2: Ten four.

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1: Check 1-1, Medic 2.
0: 10-4.
1: 10-4.

0: 10-4, we're not going to be transporting. We're going to have a patient refusal.
1: Over.
0: I'm working for you, I apologize.
1: Over, no worries.
2: Hey, Tom, CP7 again.
1: Go ahead.
2: I'm clear for taking a minute.
1: Over.

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1: Alright, Bree.
0: You can cancel fire.
1: Tell her.
2: I think I'm medic too. Clearly.
1: Alright, Jack, I'll be here, thanks.
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1: Sure, I'll do a 10-4.

0: 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Yes, ma'am.
1: Can you dispatch a second unit to the house of 50 Doll, routine reference?
0: Maybe 14 has mechanical issues. Yes, 110-4.
2: ACOM, CP-72. I'm out at 433, Tark 1 Court.
0: CP-72, 10-4.

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1: Medic 2, go ahead.
0: What are you going up for 8-4-R?
1: 10-4, copy, Helen, sorry.

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1: Cheerful.

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1: The 10-4, receiving numerous calls on, willing to advise it's behind Sheffield's.
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0: I'm clear from the target.

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1: Definitely.

0: Shelly calling in, good morning, Brett, good morning. 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
1: Smoke appears to be coming through 17th area. You can show us clear and en route to first pond.
0: Take off. We are 4.27 phase en route. 217, take off.

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1: 14.
0: We are on service.
1: 14, informed right. This is your reference. More to the fire.

Good. Since we've received additional advising, ash is also falling around the area of Highway 55. No reports of fire in the area this time.

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1: Go ahead.
0: Yeah, Ben, on that bike's gate, it's locked. It looks like you can get to the northwest side of this fire through his property, but the gate is locked.
1: Where I'm headed that way.
0: Repeat.

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1: Sure, Victor 124.
2: We got a 3-4, 217.
1: 217, go ahead.
2: Yes, ma'am. Could you go get the fox me around down here, please?
1: And 10-4, you need a plow.
2: Hey, yes, ma'am. We got a large fire in the woods behind this house.
1: 10-4.
3: Decon, force rate 22 is direct, and I'll be about.
1: 10-4, do you need additional page?
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2: Seagull 217.
1: Go ahead.
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2: Come from the 3. 3. Air front 6. Air front. Remote
4: point, engine 2,
2: what's your location?
4: Turn off a finger right now.
2: Okay, come over here to Joe's cabin. And I need you to come that ship to the farm road. We'll drive that earlier in the month.
4: 10-4.

0: 2016, I want me to call.
1: Yeah.
0: We're coming to the intersection of House Hall and Old Georgetown. We have to head to third direction.
1: Yeah, for the time being, come down Sheffield Farm Road. Two 217, San Ocean Isle back there, whatever. It's jumped. It's already jumped. It's already to another close. It's closer to us now. Send one clear to us.
0: Copy. Sorry, that's your home.
2: 381.
3: We're unable to locate any source of the airway 55. Wait for a response. You can show us back in service.
2: 10-4. First of all, you're going to pull down Sheffield Farm Road.
1: G17, copy. G17 from Forester 822. Can you meet me on tax on tax 6?
2: Copy tax 6.
4: Mission Highway.
5: G17, jump forward.
1: Yeah,
2: this is Chief
1: 7 Panel, Tactics. Yeah, that's probably the first column over there. Is that on the east side of Sheffield? It's directly behind the Sheffield Farm Road. The fire appears to be moving towards the Shalot area. It's definitely going to need a plow because the fire is in the treetops at this time.
6: Copy. I've got two in route. They should be about, one's probably 45 minutes out and one's a little bit longer.
1: If when you get on the scene, go down Sheffield Farm Road.
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2: Just confirming, you received that page.
1: 10-4, you should be en route.
2: 10-4, thank you.
3: Sure, inform engine 1G7 tank. Yeah, let's move to tank 6.

Then, so you don't need to get us a couple of tankers up in here. It's coming at us pretty hard. We're going to try to stand our ground, but we're going to need to get a couple of tankers in here. We're going to need more water than what we got. Temple. Coming up here behind that building out there where 71's parked, we got a hose line stretched out on it ready for it.

0: figure out if what works better than that. Yes, ma'am. If you want to get the bakery route from Grishtown. Also,
1: medical in progress. Mount Fisk 17, slight.
2: Check out the S1.
1: Yes, I'm good.
2: I know you're busy, but when you get a chance, go ahead and dispatch a medic unit from fire so we can get them out there, please.
1: Yes,
3: 1-10-4. That's 11 copy. We'll be in route.
1: 11, you're in route, thank you.

0: 317, you on taxi?
1: Go ahead.
0: 822. To the right. We got multiple lines in place. We're not using any water at the time. We're just going to be checking the house. The way the wind's going, we should be in decent shape for the structure.
1: Yeah, well.

0: this.
1: We're clear out of probably over 5.2.
0: You can buy with that.
2: Okay, I'm good. Half acre for one zero.
0: Over. Yeah, I want them to come back. Stay around that rail out there for a few minutes to see where the car is headed.
1: Copy that.
0: It's moving a little bit towards the development over there, in front of guys in lead right now.
2: Second on Chief 9.
0: Go ahead.
2: You got to let you stream the busy, but have y'all got a call of Rush Fire on Middle River Road?
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2: Damn, so we just got a 21 home runner here, rushing pretty bad towards your home. I endangered a bunch of horses right now.
3: 10-4, I've got station 13 out.
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3: 10-4.
0: Okay, to your left, if you ain't seen them, there's two cows back there to the left. I don't know if they're endangered or not.
5: Now, Jimmy, this whole field back here is good. We'll keep an eye on it, though.
0: Okay, I didn't know if you knew the cows was back there.
5: If there's something wrong with the homeowner, they want him to stay back here as long as possible.
0: Okay, well, thank you.

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1: 4-3-23.
0: Yes, I'm also inbound for that help swamp traffic.
1: 2-4, y'all direct on the circuit 5 with Pat and Green Swamp.
0: Yes.
1: 2-4, I have Station 13 still en route to it.
2: Started and it's flowing exactly horizontal with Old Georgetown. It reminds me of the flag back here, but it's definitely an access point for the forestry.
3: Okay, the forestry truck is going around your way. They're trying to find a point of origin.
2: Yeah, I have a point of origin here.
1: Okay. 820.
2: I'll be in route to squat.
1: 820, 10-4.

Charlie Dispatch and Carter's turkey trap for shoot down. You still in the area trying to locate who that smoke or cannot pinpoint where it's from. We're in the area trying to find it.

0: 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On Billy Road, 217.
1: 2-4.

0: to the Point Rushmore.
1: Go ahead.
0: Nothing you can do where you're at. Thanks.
1: No, not this time. I'm here with 4th Street.
0: Okay, just so you can get away from there, I need you to come back Sheffield Farm Road. We're going to try to stretch the line from the brush truck. I got some fire right here in this cow pasture. Copy,
1: on my way. We're at the end, but I'm good. You need to keep them in it.
0: When the fire is moving, I'm a little concerned about that elephant over there in front of Gassy Lee. I'm not quite sure how close it is to it right now, but it's definitely moving that way.
2: Station 9, go ahead.
1: Yeah, anyone
2: going
3: to see 2-4. See, County is en route, Mount Pisgah, 17, Houston, 10-22, 4-12, they're going to be en route, Hanover, 10-18.
1: Fire, copy, Church, 84, fire, line, 150, check, please.
0: Okay, it's moving that way right now, but just hide where you're at to be good.
1: Cover up.
4: Command, medic 11, contact 6.

0: 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That's which call you're going to.
1: Careful.
2: Don't we have a one more thing?
0: Christy Town, take for 1, 2, 4.

0: Well, this one got through the front yard. Got through the front yard and threw that deputy's car and come around and back up 14th Street.
1: And where the pro is, our engine's not going to be able to make it down to it. If you have a pickup, you're going to be able to make it down here. We're trying to walk away with eyes on fire right now.
2: Okay.
1: Good, okay. We're going to be at 101 Middle River Road. If you want to stay behind Engine 1 right now, we're trying to get eyes on the fire. It's going to be behind this property.
3: Station 9, not at this time.
1: Okay, boys, not at 3. I'll be about 3. I'm not sure.
3: J4, thank you.
1: Civitan, Engine 5.
3: Yeah.
1: Nothing short of this time.
3: 2-4.

0: Flying 91, Flying 2, you want to take class?
1: Yeah,
0: 91. We're going to be running Smith Road and see if we can get out on the fire.
1: Copy. We do go down Smith Road. If you want to attempt to try to get down Pearl Way, if you can possibly lay your eye on it from that direction, that might work.
0: 10-4.
1: Not as we switch back to
0: several.

0: You're Miles, so I'll take it out right quick. But, not enough to say sure it is. Just three from Chicago far.
1: 10-4, I'll keep it until you say you left.
0: 10-4.
2: It was a tricky mission, but everything was turned for here. You can show us the high level.
0: K4. I'm sure I see not me and K4.
3: Yeah.
2: Yeah, I'm sure she's not a rival turkey trap line.
3: K4.
2: What are you telling me?
3: K4.

0: why they weren't supplying the fish. Can I get this fire as well? We live on this back road, North Fair Road, on Smith Road.
1: Huh.
0: On Fair Way. That fire has to be in between us and the woods.
1: Yeah, 10-4, that's what we discovered. We just can't get to it from where we're at. We're going to backtrack around on 211 and see if we miss anything coming in, then we'll come back. We're from 101 now.
0: 10-4, we're coming out of 4-way now on 211.

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1: All good.
2: AC9.
0: Well, check that out. It's smoke coming from the short front fire. Should we get it just called in Rock River?
2: K4.
0: Helen? I'm doing. G17, I got a bunch of animals endangered on the opposite side of this building. It's coming this way.
2: K4.

0: what it sounded like. How much water we got?
1: 2-4.

0: Okay, let's do a pump here now, Chief. I need to pack it up. There's fire going around me over here. I was on that line with you over there. They got the turnout gear on. They need to put something on to get out of the way. Somebody's got their gear on. Somebody's on the nozzle, don't have any gear. Miranda, whoever that is on the nozzle back there, I can't see them for that building. How about you take the nozzle and tell them to go put the gear on?
1: They're getting the gear coming through.
2: Fire dispatch progress south port.
3: Alright, this thing's about to jump this farm.
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0: Swing the back in towards the yard, back towards the house when you back in here, that way my hose won't peak. You know that little where the set thing is where I put these trucks over on the grass. Okay, come on back. I'll stop you, and that way I won't have no peaks in those. Come on back just a little bit more. Come on back. That should be good right there. I'll stretch the hose to it.

0: He's going to make 30 for now.
1: 30.
2: Vince. 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Are they able to do anything over their lights? Are they doing any good?
1: Big deal. We got a big west rip.
2: Come back.

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1: I got one more. Let's see if I'm moving back here.

0: 13.
1: Law enforcement request you to step up your traffic.
0: Yeah.

0: Neo, speaking for the Mav 1.
1: This is ES 1, go ahead. I don't make the Mav flight route yet.
0: I'm in 1014, that's what I was checking. I'm trying to get a staging location for when they do get it up.
1: It should be around shortly.
0: Copy that, I'm going back to tactics.
2: Let's get drift smoke. We'll be going towards Copus.
0: Check 4 seconds.

0: 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We're going to be clear. Supply engine 1 is going to be for a minute on scene.
1: 2-4.

0: Michael, when you get set up over there, if you have to have some water, let me know. I'll add on to this 3/4 and we can fill you up with it.
1: Copy. Yes, sir.
2: Good morning, Alex. Keep it going that way.
1: Copy.
0: G-17, 4-3, 22, 5-2, attached bridge, personal.
2: Good, boss.
0: Have you got anybody assigned to that, structural protection on that storage unit over there? Just rolling up right beside it.
2: Got, Shalom's down there, I think.
3: Getting close to it around now if you wanted to move. Just advise them.
2: Foster unit, did you advise they need to cut their storage unit?
0: Yeah, they need to go to the storage unit. That was him I seen sitting up there at the intersection. I wasn't sure. Yes, if they would get on that, my tractor's still on the way.
2: Hello, did you copy that?
1: Copy that. I didn't go to the storage unit.

0: 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One over Seagun. 100.
1: Or, hey, you know, in a very small room for a late fire, kind of checking what could be.
0: Yeah, 4-7, still in the green swamp. Seagun, show that DGT.
2: Do you got any questions on engine one?
3: Yeah, you got to try and make contact with engine two.

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1: Yes, ma'am. Could you send law enforcement here? We've got quite a traffic jam out here on this Georgetown Road.
0: 2-4.
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0: Yeah.

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4: Five about 60 yards off in the woods behind the storage units, and it looks like it's headed towards Dixie. And we don't have anybody up there, and it's to fall back over there.
2: I dispatched some progress, and then by Rock Creek Road.
3: Command, EM3. Good. Chief, I'm on Dixie Drive. This fire's already to Dixie Drive. I'm trying to evacuate these people. We're going to need to get some folks. This thing's a lot bigger. We're going to need to start evacuating these developments up here. Okay, all the units I got down here right now, it's all tied up. Shalove's up that way somewhere, I think. Talk to Drive Beats, they don't have an engine in route towards my station, but if we need them, we'll go ahead and bring them there as well. Yes.
5: 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It's right.

0: you're at it right now. Okay, I'll get up with Tri Beach and go see if I can hear anything on down here. We're going to get burned over in here. Me and MES-1, we're leaving now. Because just hearing the roll through here. Sure, but it's going to be hairy because of the way this road is. You're familiar. Okay, go over that way if you can talk with them and see what they might be able to do.
1: There may not be anything here, more fire than
0: you think.
1: How many deputies do you have en route to that large fire?
2: Stand by one, let me check.
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0: 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I need 5 engines. 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
3: Curtis Road and Mint has been investigated. Smoke stream and short point. Right there.
2: 10-4.
3: Press up a little bit.
0: Yeah, hold on just a minute. I'm trying to get one off the other truck. I'll be right back.
2: All right, you this, bro. I'm about to jump on Georgetown.
0: Georgetown.
3: Chief 17, are we taking 60-0, or are we talking about the insurance or what?

这个话筒真是谢谢您，

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2: 3 times, Chief 1. Chief 1, go ahead. Mike is dead and you're looking for permissions to head towards the lake. 10-4, I was going to pull 8-11-7, 18-4, unless you're available. 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
1: Yes.
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0: 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We've checked all of Rock 30 and can't find fire. 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

0: think on Medic 10, the fire is going to be between Pearl Way and Middle River. Pearl Way and Middle River.
1: Fox 820, go ahead. Fox 820, go ahead.
2: Yeah, did all the supply units clear up Middle River? I haven't been able to find anybody.
1: I haven't had any contact. 13.
3: Good, station 13, thing on. We did clear the Middle River traffic. No, unable to locate anything.
1: Chief, I wasn't aware. Forestry 820, you direct on that?
2: Yes, ma'am, I'm direct. I think what people are seeing is drift smoke from old Georgetown. That's probably what they saw at Rock Creek as well. He's coming around Georgetown.
1: 10-4. 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
2: Copy that. Man here said there's an extra driveway on the right hand side. He said it's a lot more solid than the dirt trail one. But either way, you can get an engine in.
3: There's a shut the whole road down. It needs to stop.
0: For a second.
3: We're all set something up right here at Pine Lake Drive.
0: Thank you.
3: Yeah, are you where you can break loose and really get that paper down this way?
0: Yes, sir. What road are you on?
3: Oh, that's what we're going to set up. I'm down here with Mike right this moment. Schlurp's engine is on Dixie Drive. And they're probably going to need some water now. I don't know how far you're going to get down in there.
0: Copy, Dixie Drive.
2: Go ahead, Dixie Drive.
0: Slow engine one, I got a tanker. I don't know how far I'll make it in there, but I can bring you some water if you need it.
2: 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It looks like you're shifting back towards George Town from where we're at.
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0: So you're on Q7 responding.
1: 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You're law
5: enforcement route. 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
1: Yeah, I'm getting more.

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1: he's like, go ahead.
0: We need a sheriff's department command person to meet us at Pine Lake. Also, we need to try to get the road shut down at Village Port Road and 179.
1: Copy. You need a command person from the sheriff's office to meet at Pine Lake at the command center and shut down Village Point.
0: We need 179 shut down at Village Point Road.
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4: Somebody, we need somebody to do water for us. They're all over something. We can't even get to the water hydrant.
0: We're working on it, Jimmy, trying to get the traffic shut down at Village Point. It's right, the Village Point Road.
4: Yes, sir. We got a water pump set up here at Dollar General, and I can't even get out of the truck.
0: I'll work on that.

0: 100.
1: Hunter, go ahead.
0: 10-4, ma'am. You can add medic 10 to Pine Village Drive Command. Put them on the call as well. I've already reached about 21. No need for case.
2: Just park in the road, Jimmy. Block it. I done that.
3: No, it says engine 3 to come in.

Hey. Shut this line down for a second. Nozzles. Hello? Yeah. Oh, you need to go forward. You got file coming to you. File coming to you. Get out of the way. I don't know what it is.

0: Se va a tener en el proyecto también.
1: ¿Qué es hacer?
0: Well, your information, the first move of the home when you left on Pine Lake was evacuated.
1: You said the first mobile home on Pine Lake?
0: It's blue in color on the left on Pine Lake. And Lady Willingly walked off, she evacuated. The brick house on the left appears to be vacant.
1: Okay. I believe you're talking about Dixie on that evacuation. G17 engine 2. Good. Yeah, well, we just fill up with water, Dixie, and come out at the roundabout. There it is, Dollar General. I got trucks down that way. I think one of our engines is down there towards the storage room.
2: See if he's stopping traffic, but I think he needs to stop it short here.
1: Yeah, they need to stop that traffic back up there towards Village Smart Road.

0: Right, good evening, welcome to the Village Point Ghost. Come on, Rick! Short City Officer, here's my friend around, go to Village Point Ghost, shut it down there. Okay.
1: Come on, boy, I just wanted to see something.
0: We still need traffic now coming from Ocean Isle Beach in this direction as well. Welcome all, you're coming, 17.
1: 34, do you have a location on the Blue River?
0: They are arriving on scene. I don't know where they're going to be putting in at right now as far as where they're going to enter the woods.
2: Oblivion, Engine 3, come out.

0: ahead. I feel like I'll go. So, sign it now. Get it down to Lucas.
1: Click on pass off.
0: Pass off.
1: Yeah. Hey, John, blow the engine 3.
0: Blow the engine 3.
1: On the same stage and finally drop.
0: 2-4. Fire dispatcher progress, Shell Point Pelican Police. 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
2: 5 now.
0: Engine 5. 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
1: Station 1.
2: Good. Okay, around the Dollar General, you're around about, what do you need me to do?
0: Come back towards right and turn on Pine Lake. We got a still got command posted up on Pine Lake.
2: Pine Lake, okay.

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3: Yeah, go ahead, Johnny.
2: Ask Ben if he's going to need a piece of this forestry line for you guys. We should have enough over here. We're going to take a section off.
3: Yes.

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4: Fleet Chief on Engine 1, let's see in the area.
2: 2-4. What do you say, that is from you?
5: Yes, ma'am, it's right straight back from me. Right straight back from me. It's coming this way back towards where that road is. We all went in on.
1: We can't get
5: it out
1: of the way of our noise of hands.

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1: EM3,
2: Oak Island Engine 3, for 1 minute out.
1: 100 medics have been diverted to Oak Island traffic. Medic 5 head towards the St. James traffic.
2: Seek on strike, putting
1: 211.
2: Seek on strike,
3: this time. We're going to be in there for a couple more minutes.
2: 10-4.
0: Center down, little child, see how I'm showing you on the scene.
2: 10-4.
0: Center down, this is going to be 1-4-4-5, 7-4.

0: 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Fire dispatch and colonial landing, Sunset Harbor. Denver.
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2: Sunset Harbor. Fire. And you call us. We copy that.
0: Howard, go get with your unit, and I know I'm just check back in. Copy, it's going to be medic files. Town 4.
1: Yeah. You said the EM police.
2: Hey.
1: Okay, well, you just sent me to is getting ready to get me set up these medics for you.
2: Okay.
1: And if you want me wrong, it's been crossing the road right here. At 5579.
2: I'll be getting next week. Keep an eye right there. Watch at the back of this house.
1: Well, hi, and Central Harbor, you copy?
3: Go ahead.
1: I need y'all to go to the storage building on Georgetown Road. You got to do that, right? Take to the right.
2: Copy that.
1: Quiet, go ahead. We'll take that in the room, though.
0: Answer one.
2: Decon, what about pressure when we're being route?
0: What about pressure?
1: Good.
4: We're at 650 Brooklyn Road. We've got fire from the trees about 300 yards from Brooklyn Road. There's a fire that jumped the road by Dollar General alongside the pop up fire.
1: Okay, you don't try to do it.
4: We're repositioned to get the pop-up fire, but it looks like this fire's about to poke out right here on the road next to this house.
1: So it's moving fast. In the street. Alright, just keep yourself safe there, Tyler. Y'all don't get to turn the phone. Clear for you copy?
5: Short for wood fire, please.
0: Old Georgetown?
5: Team 4. We're at staging.

0: The next thing you need is a sensation. Y'all go to the roundabout at Dollar General and try to help them keep it from off the Dollar General. And if anything falls over the road, try to keep it not now. Fires over the road, Jesus, over the road in the same post tank as the Dollar General.
1: Send the
2: Harvard camp, they jump short down here right here, right here, right here, right here, right here, right here, right here, right here, right here, right here, right here, right here, right here, right here, right here, right here, right here, right here, right here, right here, right here, right here, right.
0: All right, Marcus, you got to give me some time to call. Kelly, how many? I've got three more trucks coming to you right there. Do really what you need to do. Visit town and Central Harbor. Go to the roundabout at the Dollar General. We need to evacuate that Dollar General quick. We need to evacuate that Dollar General quick. The fire's going to jump up. Okay. 5 on the call.
1: Ridge 1,
0: command, it's jumped. Kelly, transport, got some people coming in to help you with that.
1: Yeah, walk on
0: the gas, drive up. Okay, the system's here, it's blowing the taxi.
3: Grab 1 to Georgetown, command.
0: Yeah, man, one.
3: Yeah, I'm safe right here at Pleasant Hill Baptist Church. Can we move down a little bit further down to Georgetown for you?
0: You can just stay right there for right now.
4: Georgetown, camp. First one.
0: Go ahead, Marcus.
4: Where are you located?
0: On Pine Lake Drive, right here off of 1179.
5: Yes, ma'am. Shows 1175.
1: 10-4.
0: Can't make it to it, Chief. The fire's cut us off. Can't make it to it. We need somebody from the south side of the county to go.
6: The Libyans and threes in the south side. We'll reapproach and see if we can handle it.
0: Okay, Boogie, we'll copy that.
1: We've got fire on the other side, Chief. Fire on the other side of the road. It's already crawled.
0: Okay.
5: Yes, how are you doing? Good job, man.
0: Good.
5: Yes, I want to see where we're talking at.
0: We come out of here with Dollar General and keep the system on that.
4: This town is in two. To the main, our access has been cut off. Fire's come across the road right before the Dollar General.
0: Okay, on that. Just see what you do from where you're at.
5: Info.
3: That's the Ranger 3 engineer. Got the line just a minute.
0: Go ahead, put it down.
3: Get it off just a minute.
0: Hey.
1: If I got Oak Island and another unit here at the Dollar General, I think we got enough units here. It has jumped old 179 on the other side of 179.
0: Yeah, jump 179, old Georgetown Road.
1: Jump 179, Chief. Jump 179. Okay. I didn't area the roundabout where it's jumped at.
0: We need to set up another workable somewhere else, Chief. All right, Kelly. The Hershey's right there with you. Can you run them down 179 and try to help on that?
1: I got two trucks here at the Dollar General trying to save it right now, Chief. It's getting pretty smoky over here, so we may have to evacuate this area. Right at all.
0: Okay. There should be some trucks in the roundabout. Can you let me know who's there?
1: BSL Engine 4 Tanker. Four's here. I got Oak Island.
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0: Okay on that. Bill Hard, this is 64th Tanker. We're here while we're on about. We'll give him some water.
1: If you can't go ahead and get an order down, we're coming south end or Calabas. I don't know what we can cross it down that way.
0: Okay.
5: You can show us in the area of the smoke investigation.
1: Okay.
7: Sorry, dispatch. I'm probably going to leave one. Cobble School Drive.

0: Winnebago engine 5, the Green Hill, just smoke that's around the area. You're coming in route for the call.
1: 10-4. Started evacuating on this side of 179 on this Ian Williams down here, and a police officer. We can get more law down here to try to evacuate.